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1: 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And guess what? Your teacher, Mrs. McGill, is this month's Teacher of the Month. Woo! We have two nominations for you, Mrs. McGill. Wow. We want to share one. They said Mrs. McGill is the sweetest teacher who just gets her students. They said all three of our boys have had her, and she knows how to accommodate her teaching to all students. She has the best communication, and she loves to talk to all families when needed. She makes sure her classroom is full of positive energy for learning and fun. And that's why you're our Teacher of the Month.
2: Oh my gosh, Callie, thank you so much.
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3: When I say thank, you say you. 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
3: Thank
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3: 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This is our Thankful Thursday, and I am feeling an abundance of gratefulness and thankfulness. So thank you so much.
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1: 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I'm from Mix 94.5. And guess what? Your teacher, Mrs. McGill, is this month's Teacher of the Month. Woo! We have two nominations for you, Mrs. McGill. Wow. We want to share one. They said Mrs. McGill is the sweetest teacher who just gets her students. They said all three of our boys have had her, and she knows how to accommodate her teaching to all students. She has the best communication, and she loves to talk to all families when needed. She makes sure her classroom is full of positive energy for learning and fun. And that's why you're our Teacher of the Month.
2: Oh my gosh, Callie, thank you so much. Boys and girls, will you guys help me say thank you?
3: Thank
2: okay.
3: You.
2: When I say thank you, say you. Thank
3: you.
2: Thank
3: you.
2: I am so grateful and so blessed. This is our Thankful Thursday, and I am feeling an abundance of gratefulness and thankfulness. So thank you so much.
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1: 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And guess what? Your teacher, Mrs. McGill, is this month's Teacher of the Month. Woo! We have two nominations for you, Mrs. McGill. Wow. We want to share one. They said Mrs. McGill is the sweetest teacher who just gets her students. They said all three of our boys have had her, and she knows how to accommodate her teaching to all students. She has the best communication, and she loves to talk to all families when needed. She makes sure her classroom is full of positive energy for learning and fun. And that's why you're our Teacher of the Month.
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1: 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Mix 94.5. And guess what? Your teacher, Mrs. McGill, is this month's Teacher of the Month. Woo! We have two nominations for you, Mrs. McGill. We want to share one. They said Mrs. McGill is the sweetest teacher who just gets her students. They said all three of our boys have had her, and she knows how to accommodate her teaching to all students. She has the best communication, and she loves to talk to all families when needed. She makes sure her classroom is full of positive energy for learning and fun. And that's why you're our Teacher of the Month.
2: Oh my gosh, Callie, thank you so much. Boys and girls, will you guys help me say thank you?
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2: When I say thank you, say you. Thank
3: you.
2: Thank
3: you.
2: I am so grateful and so blessed. This is our Thankful Thursday, and I am feeling an abundance of gratefulness and thankfulness. So thank you so much.
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1: 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And guess what? Your teacher, Mrs. McGill, is this month's Teacher of the Month. Woo! We have two nominations for you, Mrs. McGill. We want to share one. They said Mrs. McGill is the sweetest teacher who just gets her students. They said all three of our boys have had her, and she knows how to accommodate her teaching to all students. She has the best communication, and she loves to talk to all families when needed. She makes sure her classroom is full of positive energy for learning and fun. And that's why you're our Teacher of the Month.
2: Oh my gosh, Callie, thank you so much. 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
2: Thank
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2: I am so grateful and so blessed. This is our Thankful Thursday, and I am feeling an abundance of gratefulness and thankfulness. So thank you so much.
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morning. It's Callie. You're listening to Mix 94.5. I'm live in the Troutman Real Estate Studio. Coming up next, yesterday there was some breaking news about Gypsy Rose Blanchard's partner, Ken Erkin. He died at the age of 34. I'll tell you more details coming up next.

Good morning. It's Callie and Company on Mix 94.5. And some chilling news. Ken Urquhart, who was the partner, the husband of Gypsy Rose Blanchard, who she has been covered very intensely in media for her role in killing her abusive mother. Well, her husband, Ken, has died. He died on his birthday, October 1st, Thursday evening. Police responded to a call about 6:15, and they confirmed that he had passed away. Now, Blanchard has already spoken to media. Gypsy Rose, she said, "I'm in disbelief. I can't think. I've screamed until my throat burns." I'm surprised she could even speak to media because this happened at her residence. And they have a child together. And this is just, it's scary.

0: right? Preliminary discussion says that it could be a result of an overdose. They don't know if it was an accidental or if there was an accidental ingestion of something or if not sure yet. So I'm sure there's more details to come. Social media is a scary place to be, right, though? It is just a scary place to be because already online the discussion is pointing fingers at Gypsy. I'm not going to point my fingers anywhere because we just don't know. And I feel like that could be so harmful to many involved. But I will say when you have someone who was a part of the murder of her mother now involved with another person that's is now dead, of course, concerns might be raised in your head, but it doesn't mean that that individual did it. This is a crazy story, okay? And honestly, it is October, so I'm down to get into a little bit of true crime and a little bit of discussion if we have to.
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0: 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What is the trip with friends that you are hoping makes it out of the group chat one day? Text or call 351-9494. I feel bad because my group chat, my friends from college, we have all wanted to go to New Orleans together for years. A few of us have went separately, right? But we've always wanted to make it a trip, like, as a group. We're all kind of witchy, kind of mystical, and we all, like, have read and loved the history and a lot of the world, different worlds that you can find in New Orleans. But unfortunately, it didn't make it out of the group chat again this year. We thought it was. We thought it was it was happening. But again, another failed year. That is okay. One day we're going to get there. What is the trip that you are hoping makes it out of the group chat in the future? 351-9494.
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We are about 1 week away from the start of Pride. Champaign-Urbana's Pride Fest kicks off on Sunday, October 11th for a full week of fun. And I cannot wait for the parade on Saturday, October 17th. It's going to be a full week. If you want to get prepared for CU Pride Fest, check things out at unitingpride.org and get ready.

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0: I just feel like fall is not fall without a fall festival. You know, we all need a fall festival. Good morning. It's Callie and Company on Mix 94.5. And next weekend, next Saturday, is the Urbana Fall Fusion Festival with 40 North in the city of Urbana. I can't wait. Downtown Urbana is going to be fully decked out in so many pumpkins. It will be happening all in downtown. So Race in Maine, and then the Busey parking lot is where the stage will be. So there will be live music. Urbana Fall Fusion Festival kicks off on the last day of the Boneyard Creek Festival, the Roots Festival. So not the Boneyard. it's going to be a fun one. The whole goal is to be immersed in art. Let all of the art and the fun activities come to you. There will be a sweet inflatable. I think they said it was 74 feet long. That's wild. The kids are going to have so much fun. And downtown will, honestly, it'll turn into like Halloween town with how many pumpkins they plan on having on display. I'm excited. It's happening Saturday, 3 p.m. to 7 p.m. downtown Urbana, on Race in Maine and in the parking lot of Busey.
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0: Okay, if you're at the orchard, the pumpkin patch, whichever one, which one are you going for? Are you going for pumpkin ice cream or an apple slider slush? 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Which one is for you? 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

Happy homecoming. Shout out to everybody who will be at Geese Memorial Stadium today cheering on the Fighting Illini. The season is not over. Honestly, it's just getting started, and it is getting good. 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

I don't know. Be careful when to be next to me. I kick in my sleep. But I guess you don't kick when you're dead. Happy Halloween. It's Galley and Company on Mix 94.5.

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0: 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Mix 94.5. It's Callie. Glad to be hanging out with you this morning. I appreciate you. I just appreciate you choosing Mix 94.5. But it's time for me to head on out of here. Wishing you a beautiful rest of your weekend. Remember, it is just getting started. Take care of yourself, get some rest, but also have fun. It is homecoming weekend, and I know the celebrations are not stopping. If, whatever you do this weekend, we want to be a part of it. Text 351-9494. If anything good happens to you or you see something great, you can always tell us about it. We're here for you. All right, Doug is coming in next. I'm going to let you have a wonderful weekend. I'll see you Monday.
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1: 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And guess what? Your teacher, Mrs. McGill, is this month's Teacher of the Month. Woo! We went through a nomination for you, Mrs. McGill. Wow. We want to share one. They said, Mrs. McGill is the sweetest teacher who just gets her students. They said all three of our boys have had her, and she knows how to accommodate her teaching to all students. She has the best communication, and she loves to talk to all families when needed. She makes sure her classroom is full of positive energy for learning and fun. And that's why you're our Teacher of the Month.
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